You are so tacky. I think that's why I love you so much. 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I love you. Y'all have a blast. Bye.

gate doesn't open, just a voice that says no. And I know inside there's a piece of your soul, that the pain ain't over and everything else will be sold. And the piano that plays on its own is not playing no more.

been here all day. Watch. And boy, you got me walking side to side. I'm talking.